when I start to crack, would you rescue me? Would you rescue me? 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

0: Amberger Turm, das Heimatmuseum Dissen und die alte Färberei Guben. 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
1: 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Between the drinks and the blinding lights.

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1: I wanna dance by water neath the Mexican sky. 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Are you with me? Are you with me?

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1: Neuer Wagen gesucht? 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